0: meditation, jnanina by knowledge, vairagya, detachment, balena by the strength of dhira, the pacified, vrajema must go to tat that te your angry feet saroja pitham lotus sanctuary. Translation, simply by hearing about your lotus feet with eagerness and devotion and by meditating upon them within the heart, one at once becomes enlightened with knowledge, and on the strength of detachment, one becomes pacified. We must therefore take shelter of the sanctuary of your lotus feet. Purport, by His divine grace, Abhay Charan Bhaktivedanta Swami Srila Prabhupada. The miracles of meditating on the lotus feet of the Lord with eagerness and devotion are so great that no other process can compare to it. The minds of materialistic persons are so disturbed that it is almost impossible for them to search after the supreme truth by personal regulative endeavors. But even such materialistic men with a little eagerness for hearing about the transcendental name, fame, qualities, etc., can surpass all other methods of attaining knowledge and detachment. The conditioned soul is attached to the bodily conception of the self, and therefore he is in ignorance. Culture of self-knowledge can bring about detachment from material affection. And without such detachment, there is no meaning to knowledge. The most stubborn attachment for material enjoyment is sex life. One who is attached to sex life is to be understood as devoid of knowledge. Knowledge must be followed by detachment. That is the way of self-realization. These two essentials for self-realization, knowledge and detachment, become manifest very quickly if one performs devotional service to the lotus feet of the Lord. The word dhira is very significant in this connection. I would like to stop here because of the time constraint, and I will start from this point onwards in my next talk. Hare Krishna.
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0: 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It's 12 o'clock. 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
0: A world of sport in Sport Today from the BBC.
7: 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An absolute thriller.
0: The BBC World Service. Midnight till 8 a.m. every day on NPR.